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From math to art to sport, I was in love.

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